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1: We're under a heat warning. A few clouds tonight with a low of 20. Tomorrow, partly sunny, a small chance of showers and thunderstorms, and a high of 30, the Humidex 36. On Monday, partly sunny, 31 degrees, and then sunshine for Tuesday, a high of 31. Current weather conditions and the 7-day forecast can be found anytime on the Napa Auto Parts Portage of Prairie weather page. 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

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And you could leave town a rich man. And he said, boys, whatever you're offering, it won't be enough. 'Cause I

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2: We're under a heat warning. A few clouds tonight with a low of 20. Tomorrow, partly sunny, a small chance of showers and thunderstorms, and a high of 30, the Humidex 36. On Monday, partly sunny, 31 degrees, and then sunshine for Tuesday, a high of 31. Current weather conditions and the 7-day forecast can be found anytime on the Napa Auto Parts Portage La Prairie weather page. 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

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CHPO is a proud part of Golden West. 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
1: I was very sad. 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But I met a lot of friendly people there. And the staff working were really nice. They're very nice at both soup kitchens.
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3: We're under a heat warning. A few clouds tonight with a low of 20. Tomorrow, partly sunny, a small chance of showers and thunderstorms, and a high of 30, the Humidex 36. On Monday, partly sunny, 31 degrees, and then sunshine for Tuesday, a high of 31. Current weather conditions and the 7-day forecast can be found anytime on the Napa Auto Parts Portage of Prairie weather page. 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

0: and a high of 30, the Humidex 36. On Monday, partly sunny, 31 degrees, and then sunshine for Tuesday, a high of 31. Current weather conditions and the 7-day forecast can be found anytime on the Napa Auto Parts Portage of Prairie weather page. 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
2: We're under a heat warning. A few clouds tonight with a low of 20. Tomorrow, partly sunny, a small chance of showers and thunderstorms, and a high of 30, the Humidex 36. On Monday, partly sunny, 31 degrees, and then sunshine for Tuesday, a high of 31. Current weather conditions and the 7-day forecast can be found anytime on the Napa Auto Parts Portage of Prairie weather page. 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
2: We're under a heat warning. A few clouds tonight with a low of 20. Tomorrow, partly sunny, a small chance of showers and thunderstorms, and a high of 30, the Humidex 36. On Monday, partly sunny, 31 degrees, and then sunshine for Tuesday, a high of 31. Current weather conditions and the 7-day forecast can be found anytime on the Napa Auto Parts Portage of Prairie weather page. 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
2: We're under a heat warning. A few clouds tonight with a low of 20. Tomorrow, partly sunny, a small chance of showers and thunderstorms, and a high of 30, the Humidex 36. On Monday, partly sunny, 31 degrees, and then sunshine for Tuesday, a high of 31. Current weather conditions and the 7-day forecast can be found anytime on the Napa Auto Parts Portage of Prairie weather page. 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
1: It's Ryan Fox, and this weekend it's all about the new. 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
2: We're under a heat warning. A few clouds tonight with a low of 20. Tomorrow, partly sunny, a small chance of showers and thunderstorms, and a high of 30, the Humidex 36. On Monday, partly sunny, 31 degrees, and then sunshine for Tuesday, a high of 31. Current weather conditions and the 7-day forecast can be found anytime on the Napa Auto Parts Portage of Prairie weather page. 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

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Of course, that was back before the war. 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
2: We're under a heat warning. A few clouds tonight with a low of 20. Tomorrow, partly sunny, a small chance of showers and thunderstorms, and a high of 30, the Humidex 36. On Monday, partly sunny, 31 degrees, and then sunshine for Tuesday, a high of 31. Current weather conditions and the 7-day forecast can be found anytime on the Napa Auto Parts Portage of Prairie weather page. 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
4: We're under a heat warning. A few clouds tonight with a low of 20. Tomorrow,

0: partly sunny, a small chance of showers and thunderstorms, and a high of 30, the Humidex 36. On Monday, partly sunny, 31 degrees, and then sunshine for Tuesday, a high of 31. Current weather conditions and the 7-day forecast can be found anytime on the Napa Auto Parts Portage of Prairie weather page. 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
2: A heat warning is in effect. Hazy and 20 degrees. Later today, a mix of sun and clouds. Small chance of afternoon showers and thunderstorms with a high of 30 and the humidex 39. On Monday, sunny and 28. Tuesday, it'll be sunny and 31. Current weather conditions and the 7-day forecast can be found anytime on the Napa Auto Parts Portage Prairie weather page on your Portage Online app. I'm Judy Peters.
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2: A heat warning is in effect. Hazy and 20 degrees. Later today, a mix of sun and clouds. Small chance of afternoon showers and thunderstorms with a high of 30 and the humidex 39. On Monday, sunny and 28. Tuesday, it'll be sunny and 31. Current weather conditions and the 7-day forecast can be found anytime on the Napa Auto Parts Portage Prairie weather page on your Portage Online app. I'm Judy Peters.
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2: A heat warning is in effect. Hazy and 20 degrees. Later today, a mix of sun and clouds. Small chance of afternoon showers and thunderstorms with a high of 30 and the Humidex 39. On Monday, sunny and 28. Tuesday, it'll be sunny and 31. Current weather conditions and the 7-day forecast can be found anytime on the Napa Auto Parts Portage of Prairie weather page on your Portage Online app. I'm Judy Peters.
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1: A heat warning is in effect. Hazy and 20 degrees. Later today, a mix of sun and cloud. Small chance of afternoon showers and thunderstorms with a high of 30 and the humidex 39. On Monday, sunny and 28. Tuesday, it'll be sunny and 31. Current weather conditions and the 7-day forecast can be found anytime on the Napa Auto Parts Portage Prairie weather page on your Portage Online app. I'm Judy Peters.

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2: 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And the staff working were really nice. 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
4: A heat warning is in effect. Hazy and 20 degrees. Later today, a mix of sun and clouds. Small chance of afternoon showers and thunderstorms with a high of 30 and the Humidex 39. On Monday, sunny and 28. Tuesday, it'll be sunny and 31. Current weather conditions and the seven-day forecast can be found anytime on the Napa Auto Parts Portage of Prairie weather page on your Portage Online app. I'm Judy Peters.
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2: A heat warning is in effect. Hazy and 20 degrees. Later today, a mix of sun and clouds. Small chance of afternoon showers and thunderstorms with a high of 30 and the humidex 39. On Monday, sunny and 28. Tuesday, it'll be sunny and 31. Current weather conditions and the 7-day forecast can be found anytime on the Napa Auto Parts Portage Prairie weather page on your Portage Online app. I'm Judy Peters.
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3: A heat warning is in effect. Hazy and 20 degrees. Later today, a mix of sun and clouds, small chance of afternoon showers and thunderstorms with a high of 30 and the Humidex 39. On Monday, sunny and 28. Tuesday, it'll be sunny and 31. Current weather conditions and the 7-day forecast can be found anytime on the Napa Auto Parts Portage Prairie weather page on your Portage Online app. I'm Judy Peters.
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2: A heat warning is in effect. Hazy and 20 degrees. Later today, a mix of sun and clouds. Small chance of afternoon showers and thunderstorms with a high of 30 and the humidex 39. On Monday, sunny and 28. Tuesday, it'll be sunny and 31. Current weather conditions and the 7-day forecast can be found anytime on the Napa Auto Parts Portage Prairie weather page on your Portage Online app. I'm Judy Peters.
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1: A heat warning is in effect. Hazy and 20 degrees. Later today, a mix of sun and clouds, small chance of afternoon showers and thunderstorms with a high of 30 and the humidex 39. On Monday, sunny and 28. Tuesday, it'll be sunny and 31. Current weather conditions and the 7-day forecast can be found anytime on the Napa Auto Parts Portage Prairie weather page on your Portage Online app. I'm Judy Peters.

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1: A heat warning is in effect. Hazy and 20 degrees. Later today, a mix of sun and clouds. Small chance of afternoon showers and thunderstorms with a high of 30 and the humidex 39. On Monday, sunny and 28. Tuesday, it'll be sunny and 31. Current weather conditions and the 7-day forecast can be found anytime on the Napa Auto Parts Portage of Prairie weather page on your Portage Online app. I'm Judy Peters.
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1: A heat warning is in effect. Hazy and 20 degrees. Later today, a mix of sun and clouds. Small chance of afternoon showers and thunderstorms with a high of 30 and the humidex 39. On Monday, sunny and 28. Tuesday, it'll be sunny and 31. Current weather conditions and the 7-day forecast can be found anytime on the Napa Auto Parts Portage of Prairie weather page on your Portage Online app. I'm Judy Peters.
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1: I was very sad. I was embarrassed. And I felt like I wasn't a contributing member of society. 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And I felt like at my age, I shouldn't have to access a soup kitchen. But I met a lot of friendly people there. And the staff working were really nice. They're very nice at both soup kitchens.
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3: A heat warning is in effect. Hazy and 20 degrees. Later today, a mix of sun and clouds, small chance of afternoon showers and thunderstorms with a high of 30 and the Humidex 39. On Monday, sunny and 28. Tuesday, it'll be sunny and 31. Current weather conditions and the 7-day forecast can be found anytime on the Napa Auto Parts Portage of Prairie weather page on your Portage Online app. I'm Judy Peters.
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2: A heat warning is in effect. Today, a mix of sun and clouds, some scattered showers and thunderstorms, a high of 31 degrees, the humidex 39. Today's UV index is 8 or very high. Mainly cloudy tonight, some scattered showers and thunderstorms with hazy conditions and a low of 18. Tomorrow, partly sunny and 29 with a humidex 37. On Tuesday, sunshine 31 degrees. Wednesday, it'll be sunny again with a high of 32. Current weather conditions can be found anytime on the Napa Auto Parts Portage of Prairie weather page on your Portage online app. I'm Judy Peters.
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2: A heat warning is in effect. Today, a mix of sun and clouds, some scattered showers and thunderstorms, a high of 31 degrees, the humidex 39. Today's UV index is 8 or very high. Mainly cloudy tonight, some scattered showers and thunderstorms with hazy conditions and a low of 18. Tomorrow, partly sunny and 29 with a humidex 37. On Tuesday, sunshine, 31 degrees. Wednesday, it'll be sunny again with a high of 32. Current weather conditions can be found anytime on the Napa Auto Parts Portage of Prairie weather page on your Portage online app. I'm Judy Peters.

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1: Good morning, I'm Judy Peters. Hot weather continues. A look at your forecast in a moment. High water levels on Lake Manitoba are also changing conditions for anglers at Delta Beach. While fishermen are still heading to the shore, some say the higher water is making the fish more difficult to find than in a typical summer. Kyle Alta says the high water has changed where the fish are holding.
2: Oh yeah, because the fish is like at the bottom when it's high, and when it's hot, they don't go up. So it's better if the water is shallow.
1: Although anglers are having to work a little harder, they continue enjoying the beach as residents keep watch on lake levels, with the possibility of more rain or strong winds still a concern. As summer temperatures rise, Splash Island is seeing more visitors looking to cool off, and local lifeguards are making sure everyone stays safe. Here's Portage Online's Marissa McFadden with more.
3: Amelia Rintoul, who's been a lifeguard at Splash Island for 6 summers now, says most of the job comes down to paying close attention.
4: You're just kind of constantly watching. The whole job is just a lot of watching, honestly, but you're just making sure that everyone looks comfortable in the water. And if you see anybody who looks upset or distressed in the water, then immediately your attention's kind of on them, making sure that they can either get to a place where they are comfortable or watching to make sure that you don't have to intervene.
3: Staff are also reminding swimmers to follow the rules, including walking around the pool deck and using sunscreen during hot summer days. For Portage Online News, I'm Marissa McFadden.
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1: A heat warning is in effect. Today, a mix of sun and clouds and scattered showers and thunderstorms, a high of 31 degrees, the Humidex 39. Today's UV index is 8 or very high. Mainly cloudy tonight, some scattered showers and thunderstorms with hazy conditions and a low of 18. Tomorrow, partly sunny and 29 with a Humidex 37. On Tuesday, sunshine, 31 degrees. Wednesday, it'll be sunny again with a high of 32. Current weather conditions can be found anytime on the Napa Auto Parts Portage of Prairie weather page on your Portage Online app. I'm Judy Peters.
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3: A heat warning is in effect. Today, a mix of sun and clouds and scattered showers and thunderstorms, a high of 31 degrees, the humidex 39. Today's UV index is 8 or very high. Mainly cloudy tonight, some scattered showers and thunderstorms with hazy conditions and a low of 18. Tomorrow, partly sunny and 29 with a humidex 37. On Tuesday, sunshine 31 degrees. Wednesday, it'll be sunny again with a high of 32. Current weather conditions can be found anytime on the Napa Auto Parts Portage of Prairie weather page on your Portage Online app. I'm Judy Peters.
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2: A heat warning is in effect. Today, a mix of sun and clouds, some scattered showers and thunderstorms, a high of 31 degrees. The Humidex 39.

0: Today's UV index is 8 or very high. Mainly cloudy tonight, some scattered showers and thunderstorms with hazy conditions and a low of 18. Tomorrow, partly sunny and 29 with a humidex 37. On Tuesday, sunshine, 31 degrees. Wednesday, it'll be sunny again with a high of 32. Current weather conditions can be found anytime on the Napa Auto Parts Portage of Prairie weather page on your Portage online app. I'm Judy Peters.
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1: Dear drunk me, I bet you're sitting on a high back, running up a good tab, thinking them two for one shots ain't kicking in. 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
1: Good morning. I'm Judy Peters. The hot summer weather continues. A look at your forecast details after the news. Visitors continue enjoying Delta Beach this summer, but many are keeping a close eye on Lake Manitoba's unusually high water levels. Portage Online's Mike Bloom has the details.
2: Residents say the combination of heavy rainfall and water entering the lake through the Portage diversion has left little room before conditions become problematic if strong north winds develop. Portage area resident Dalen Yerkew reflects on what many longtime lake residents remember.
3: So we lost our place in the big flood. The resurgence happened. Well, there's always, you know, a big north wind. That's what happens when the water's high. A big north wind can do a lot of damage. So that's what happened in 2012 when waters get high like this. So you got to be on your toes for sure.
2: Despite those concerns, Yerkew says Delta Beach remains one of his favorite places to spend time. Officials continue monitoring lake conditions while visitors enjoy the beach, fish from shore, and hope water levels remain stable through the remainder of the summer. From the Portage Online Newsroom, I'm Mike Bloom.
1: Lifeguards at Splash Island have had a busy summer so far with hot weather bringing more families to the pool. Amelia Rintoul, a lifeguard in her sixth summer at Splash Island, says staff are trained and ready to respond to emergencies.
4: We have quite a few times where we have jump-ins. Very rare that we have anything more severe than that. But yeah, quite often people will go in a little bit too deep or go somewhere where they're not quite as comfortable in the water. And then so a lifeguard has to get in the water to help them out.
1: She adds that lifeguards play an important role in keeping summer fun safe for everyone. Visitors are encouraged to stay hydrated, wear sunscreen, and listen to lifeguard instructions while enjoying the pool. A family fun day hosted by United Way filled Simplot Central Park with laughter, games, and smiling faces on Wednesday afternoon. Here's Portage Online's Tristan Sokolowski to tell us more.
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1: A heat warning is in effect. Today, a mix of sun and clouds, some scattered showers and thunderstorms, a high of 31 degrees, the Humidex 39. Today's UV index is 8 or very high. Mainly cloudy tonight, some scattered showers and thunderstorms with hazy conditions and a low of 18. Tomorrow, partly sunny and 29 with a Humidex 37. On Tuesday, sunshine, 31 degrees. Wednesday,

0: storms with hazy conditions and a low of 18. Tomorrow, partly sunny and 29 with a humidex 37. On Tuesday, sunshine, 31 degrees. Wednesday, it'll be sunny again with a high of 32. Current weather conditions can be found anytime on the Napa Auto Parts Portage of Prairie weather page on your Portage online app. I'm Judy Peters.
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1: What's a Big and Rich song that, because I know you got one, that somehow gets more fun to play every year instead of getting old? 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
2: 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And then, of course, you hit Save a Horse, Ride a Cowboy, and the place still goes absolutely insane. And it's the best feeling in the world, man, because when you're writing those songs in the beginning of your career, you never think in a million years that 20 years down the road, everybody's still going to be singing the words of this song and loving it.
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9: A heat warning is in effect. Today, a mix of sun and clouds, some scattered showers and thunderstorms, a high of 31 degrees, the Humidex 39. Today's UV index is 8 or very high. Mainly cloudy tonight, some scattered showers and thunderstorms with hazy conditions and a low of 18. Tomorrow, partly sunny and 29 with a Humidex 37. On Tuesday, sunshine, 31 degrees. Wednesday, it'll be sunny again with a high of 32. Current weather conditions can be found anytime on the Napa Auto Parts Portage of Prairie weather page on your Portage online app. I'm Judy Peters.
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2: A heat warning is in effect. Today, a mix of sun and clouds and scattered showers and thunderstorms, a high of 31 degrees, the Humidex 39. Today's UV index is 8 or very high. Mainly cloudy tonight, some scattered showers and thunderstorms with hazy conditions and a low of 18. Tomorrow, partly sunny and 29 with a Humidex 37. On Tuesday, sunshine, 31 degrees. Wednesday, it'll be sunny again with a high of 32. Current weather conditions can be found anytime on the Napa Auto Parts Portage of Prairie weather page on your Portage online app. I'm Judy Peters.
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0: former ACC number one from Riley Green, Worst Way, on American Country Countdown. It's Ryan Fox with the hits. So what is bugging Riley these days? That question was asked recently when he was on the Theo Von podcast, and his answer, somewhat surprising.
1: Well, one thing that really bothers me a lot, how do you look at a baby and name it Roger?
2: Yeah.
1: You know what I mean?
2: Yeah.
1: Like, my granddaddy's name was Buford. How did you look at a baby and say, that's Buford?
2: That Buford right there.
1: There's, you know what I mean?
2: But in the South.
1: And then, like, think about you're playing with the kid when he's, like, 10, and you're another kid. You're like, Buford, get over here. Like, that's wild.
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1: What's so gratifying is when somebody comes in thinking they may just need a basic four-wheeler, I'll ask a few questions and figure out how they're actually going to use it, and sometimes that points them to a side-by-side instead.
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1: Good morning, I'm Judy Peters. Hot weather continues. A look at your forecast in a moment. High water levels on Lake Manitoba are also changing conditions for anglers at Delta Beach. While fishermen are still heading to the shore, some say the higher water is making the fish more difficult to find than in a typical summer. Kyle Alta says the high water has changed where the fish are holding.
2: Oh yeah, because the fish is like at the bottom, very side, and when it's hot, they don't go up. So it's better if it's the water is shallow.
1: Although anglers are having to work a little harder, they continue enjoying the beach as residents keep watch on lake levels, with the possibility of more rain or strong winds still a concern. As summer temperatures rise, Splash Island is seeing more visitors looking to cool off, and local lifeguards are making sure everyone stays safe. Here's Portage Online's Marissa McFadden with more.
3: Amelia Rintoul, who's been a lifeguard at Splash Island for 6 summers now, says most of the job comes down to paying close attention.
4: You're just kind of constantly watching. The whole job is just a lot of watching, honestly, but you're just making sure that everyone looks comfortable in the water. And if you see anybody who looks upset or distressed in the water, then immediately your attention's kind of on them, making sure that they can either get to a place where they are comfortable or watching to make sure that you don't have to intervene.
3: Staff are also reminding swimmers to follow the rules, including walking around the pool deck and using sunscreen during hot summer days. For Portage Online News, I'm Marissa McFadden.
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1: A heat warning is in effect. Today, a mix of sun and clouds and scattered showers and thunderstorms, a high of 31 degrees, the humidex 39. Today's UV index is 8 or very high. Mainly cloudy tonight, some scattered showers and thunderstorms with hazy conditions and a low of 18. Tomorrow, partly sunny and 29 with a humidex 37. On Tuesday, sunshine, 31 degrees. Wednesday, it'll be sunny again with a high of 32. Current weather conditions can be found anytime on the Napa Auto Parts Portage of Prairie weather page on your Portage Online app. I'm Judy Peters.
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5: A heat warning is in effect. Today, a mix of sun and clouds, some scattered showers and thunderstorms, a high of 31 degrees, the humidex 39. Today's UV index is 8 or very high. Mainly cloudy tonight, some scattered showers and thunderstorms with hazy conditions and a low of 18. Tomorrow, partly sunny and 29 with a humidex 37. On Tuesday, sunshine 31 degrees. Wednesday, it'll be sunny again with a high of 32. Current weather conditions can be found anytime on the Napa Auto Parts Portage of Prairie weather page on your Portage Online app. I'm Judy Peters.
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0: Doesn't it? Even cold and right out of the fridge. Meanwhile, Eric Church is working Pizza Hut and is former ACC number one. Give me back my hometown. 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
1: Damn.

0: Dan and Shay coming in at number 19 on this weekend survey. Say So on American Country Countdown. And Ryan Fox and Shay Mooney of the duo recently stopped by the Like a Farmer podcast, where he revealed that before he hit it big, he had a very unlikely famous roommate.
1: 2010, I guess, right when I graduated. Lived in Roswell with T-Pain.
2: Wild times, dude.
3: Tell me how that even come about with T-Pain.
1: A friend of a friend of my sister was a dancer. He was like a backup dancer for T-Pain. And he showed him a YouTube video of mine. And I was back home in Arkansas at a movie theater. And I get like a FaceTime from T-Pain, which was like wild, bro. I mean, I'm 18 years old, maybe 17 at the time. I can't remember. And I'm getting a FaceTime from T-Pain. And he was like, hey, man, he's like, I love what you're doing. And I was like, I was writing country. I was writing R&B. I was writing all kinds of stuff. But he loved country music. And he was like, would you come down to Memphis and come open for me at the show? And just like, it was him and Chris Brown. And so I drove to Memphis, and that's kind of how he was like, I want to sign you to a record deal. 2010, I guess, right when I graduated. American Country Countdown.
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10: A heat warning is in effect. Today, a mix of sun and clouds, some scattered showers and thunderstorms, a high of 31 degrees, the humidex 39. Today's UV index is 8 or very high. Mainly cloudy tonight, some scattered showers and thunderstorms with hazy conditions and a low of 18. Tomorrow, partly sunny and 29 with a humidex 37. On Tuesday, sunshine, 31 degrees. Wednesday, it'll be sunny again with a high of 32. Current weather conditions can be found anytime on the Napa Auto Parts Portage of Prairie weather page on your Portage online app. I'm Judy Peters.
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Parker Wetmore with an ACC Next track, New and Now. It's Who Told You That? American Country Countdown. Ryan here. What would you

0: 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It happened to a guy in the Carolinas who was cleaning out some old cabinets. Wait to hear what he did as we take a look on the bright side. After Riley Green, Think Is You Drunk, American Country Countdown.
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0: And this weekend's bright side takes us to Myrtle Beach, South Carolina, where a restaurateur who found $12,000 in cash got in touch with the rightful owner live on the news to explain he wanted to turn it over.
3: Well, it's kind of shocked to me that I found all money in the tool cabinet back to my restaurant.
0: That's the local restaurant owner who found the cash while cleaning shortly after purchasing the establishment, and he says he was determined to return it to its rightful owner.
3: I feel like, you know, this is the right thing to do. You know, it's not belong to you. You know, you need to return to someone else that, you know, belong to. That's the key. And like I said to you, honesty, integrity is very important in the business and life.
0: He then called the number he had on file, and the relief was real when he heard the man answer the phone. According to TV station WLBT, who ran the story, the man who lost the money was struggling with a significant health problem. And so the lost money that's now found is going to go to a good cause. You love to hear it. And it's stories like these that make us love taking a look on the bright side. Paid for by Wyman Stainless Steel, 3-in-1, clean, shine, protect. Your kitchen says a lot about you. Let it brag.
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1: Good morning. I'm Judy Peters. The hot summer weather continues. A look at your forecast details after the news. Visitors continue enjoying Delta Beach this summer, but many are keeping a close eye on Lake Manitoba's unusually high water levels. Portage Online's Mike Bloom has the details.
2: Residents say the combination of heavy rainfall and water entering the lake through the Portage diversion has left little room before conditions become problematic if strong north winds develop. Portage area resident Dalen Yerku reflects on what many longtime lake residents remember.
3: So we lost our place in the big flood. So the resurgence happened. Well, there's always, you know, a big north wind. That's what happens when the water's high. A big north wind can do a lot of damage. So that's what happened in 2012 when waters get high like this. So you got to be on your toes for sure.
2: Despite those concerns, Yerku says Delta Beach remains one of his favorite places to spend time. Officials continue monitoring lake conditions while visitors enjoy the beach, fish from shore, and hope water levels remain stable through the remainder of the summer. From the Portage Online Newsroom, I'm Mike Bloom.
1: Lifeguards at Splash Island have had a busy summer so far with hot weather bringing more families to the pool. Amelia Rintoul, a lifeguard in her sixth summer at Splash Island, says staff are trained and ready to respond to emergencies.
4: We have quite a few times where we have jump-ins. Very rare that we have anything more severe than that. But yeah, quite often people will go in a little bit too deep or go somewhere where they're not quite as comfortable in the water. And then so a lifeguard has to get in the water to help them out.
1: She adds that lifeguards play an important role in keeping summer fun safe for everyone. Visitors are encouraged to stay hydrated, wear sunscreen, and listen to lifeguard instructions while enjoying the pool. A family fun day hosted by United Way filled Simplot Central Park with laughter, games, and smiling faces on Wednesday afternoon. Here's Portage Online's Tristan Sokolowski to tell us more.
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1: A heat warning is in effect. Today, a mix of sun and clouds and scattered showers and thunderstorms, a high of 31 degrees, the humidex 39. Today's UV index is 8 or very high. Mainly cloudy tonight, some scattered showers and thunderstorms with hazy conditions and a low of 18. Tomorrow, partly sunny and 29 with a humidex 37. On Tuesday, sunshine, 31 degrees. Wednesday, it'll be sunny again with a high of 32. Current weather conditions can be found anytime on the Napa Auto Parts Portage of Prairie weather page on your Portage Online app. I'm Judy Peters.
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9: Heard coast to coast and around the world on American Forces Radio. 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American Country Countdown. I'm Ryan Fox. In this hour, we tell you what country star is digging on Zach Top and Ella Langley. Megan Maroney is dishing on Kenny Chesney. And Blake Shelton reveals what he seems to be a little obsessed with. All from the ACC O'Reilly Auto Parts studio. But first, Blake's buddy Luke Bryan just turned the big 5-0 recently, and he has the big 1-5, as in the 15th biggest song in America. Country and She Knows It, American Country Countdown.
7: Number

0: Big Kenny, John Rich, Big and Rich, and their huge ACC number one from July of 2007, Lost in This Moment on American Country Countdown. And Ryan, hanging with John here this weekend. And John, you've always had an eye for talent. And so I'm curious to know, what newer country stars out there are getting your attention right now?
1: You know, my two favorite new ones that are out is Zach Top and Ella Langley. I like both of them. I think that they are putting, a modern twist on what was really, in my opinion, the greatest era of country music, which to me was the 80s and 90s. I mean, that's what I love the most. You know, Zach Top to me sounds like a higher voice version of Keith Whitley. And to me, if you listen to a Keith Whitley record and then you go listen to Zach Top, they're similar licks, similar tone, just Keith was a lower voice and Zach's a higher voice, but the quality of the lyrics, same thing with Ella. I mean, she's basically doing female George Strait. I mean, I love what she does, and I love to see that the fans are loving hearing that sound again. I think it's long overdue for that to make a comeback.
0: I'm almost convinced Zach Top came to us from a time machine from the 90s.
1: Right. I mean, he is. You know, I tell you what, I've got my oldest son. He's 16. That is all he wants to listen to is 80s and 90s country, early 2000s some. But he's a huge Zach Top fan and a huge Ella Langley fan as well. There's a whole crew of young American country fans that are loving that sound.
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7: A heat warning is in effect. Today, a mix of sun and clouds, some scattered showers and thunderstorms, a high of 31 degrees. The Humidex 39. Today's UV index is 8 or very high. Mainly cloudy tonight, some scattered showers and thunderstorms with hazy conditions and a low of 18. Tomorrow, partly sunny and 29 with a Humidex 37. On Tuesday, sunshine, 31 degrees. Wednesday, it'll be sunny again with a high of 32. Current weather conditions can be found anytime on the Napa Auto Parts Portage of Prairie weather page on your Portage online app. I'm Judy Peters.
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3: 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Number

0: Doll Smash from Blake, Texas. On American Country Countdown, I'm Ryan Fox. And Blake Shelton, like our guest this weekend, John Rich, has his own bar, Star Bar, in downtown Nashville. Blake's is called Old Red. And as he told CMT and my good friend Cody Allen, he had some influence when it came to the menu.
1: Anything fried was my idea. Anything fried was my idea. It's even my idea to put a fried chicken tender in the Bloody Mary. Well, if you don't want it, take it out. Give it to me.
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0: 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It's Ryan Fox, and this weekend it's all about the new. We got new details on new music from everyone from Shania to Shaboozey. New info on the biggest thing that Blake Shelton is obsessed with. And we found out what new stars John Rich is digging right now. 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
3: A heat warning is in effect. Today, a mix of sun and clouds and scattered showers and thunderstorms, a high of 31 degrees, the humidex 39. Today's UV index is 8 or very high. Mainly cloudy tonight, some scattered showers and thunderstorms with hazy conditions and a low of 18. Tomorrow, partly sunny and 29 with a humidex 37. On Tuesday, sunshine 31 degrees. Wednesday, it'll be sunny again with a high of 32. Current weather conditions can be found anytime on the Napa Auto Parts Portage of Prairie weather page on your Portage online app. I'm Judy Peters.
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0: Jones, even the late, great Jimmy Buffett. And this year, Postie will take the stage on day two and the night before Maroon 5 plays in the Lone Star State. The Formula One Grand Prix is October 23rd through the 25th in Austin, Texas.
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2: Good morning, I'm Judy Peters. Hot weather continues. A look at your forecast in a moment. High water levels on Lake Manitoba are also changing conditions for anglers at Delta Beach. While fishermen are still heading to the shore, some say the higher water is making the fish more difficult to find than in a typical summer. Kyle Alta says the high water has changed where the fish are holding.
3: Oh yeah, because the fish is like at the bottom, on the side, and when it's hot, they don't go up. So it's better if the water is shallow.
2: Although anglers are having to work a little harder, they continue enjoying the beach as residents keep watch on lake levels, with the possibility of more rain or strong winds still a concern. As summer temperatures rise, Splash Island is seeing more visitors looking to cool off, and local lifeguards are making sure everyone stays safe. Here's Portage Online's Marissa McFadden with more.
4: Amelia Rintoul, who's been a lifeguard at Splash Island for six summers now, says most of the job comes down to paying close attention.
5: You're just kind of constantly watching. The whole job is just a lot of watching, honestly, but you're just making sure that everyone looks comfortable in the water. And if you see anybody who looks upset or distressed in the water, then immediately your attention's kind of on them, making sure that they can either get to a place where they are comfortable or watching to make sure that you don't have to intervene.
4: Staff are also reminding swimmers to follow the rules, including walking around the pool deck and using sunscreen during hot summer days. For Portage Online News, I'm Marissa McFadden.
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2: A heat warning is in effect. Today, a mix of sun and clouds, some scattered showers and thunderstorms, a high of 31 degrees, the humidex 39. Today's UV index is 8 or very high. Mainly cloudy tonight, some scattered showers and thunderstorms with hazy conditions and a low of 18. Tomorrow, partly sunny and 29 with a humidex 37. On Tuesday, sunshine, 31 degrees. Wednesday, it'll be sunny again with a high of 32. Current weather conditions can be found anytime on the Napa Auto Parts Portage Prairie weather page on your Portage Online app. I'm Judy Peters.
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9: 3 hours down, 1 hour to go on the longest running country music countdown in the world. American Country Countdown. I'm Ryan Fox. And can Jason Aldean stay on top of ACC Mountain for the third straight week with his latest hit, Don't Tell On Me? You're about to find out from the ACC O'Reilly Auto Parts Studio. Plus, more fun with John Rich here in the next 15 minutes. And we'll let you know about some new music from a star who's had a lot of number one hits on this show over the years. It's on the way with our ACC New and Now. But first, back to the countdown. And Kane Brown, it's Woman, American Country Countdown.

0: Lone Star hit number one with that one on American Country Countdown in April of 1996, 30 years ago. It's no news. Here with Ryan, and the guy that co-wrote that song when he was a member of Lone Star is with us this weekend, John Rich of Big and Rich. And John, we're going to play a little game with you right now. It's a round of finish the sentence. I will start the sentence, and then you just finish it, okay?
1: All right.
2: The craziest thing a fan has ever handed me on stage was?
1: A Marine took his hat off in full dress and handed it to me and told me to put it on my head, which breaks every single rule of the United States Marine Corps, but I did it anyway.
0: One thing people get wrong about you, John Rich, is?
1: If they get wrong about me, it's hard to know what people think about you, I guess. Probably that I am not quick to the draw. I'm much more methodical than people realize.
0: Interesting. Okay, finish the sentence, John Rich. I'm happiest when I'm...
1: With the family, in my cargo pants, with tick spray on my socks to make sure I don't get bit. That's when I'm the happiest.
0: I love it. And finally, John Rich, finish the sentence. One moment during a Big and Rich concert that still gives you goosebumps is...
1: Standing out there and singing the 8th of November and watching men and women salute the stage as we sing that song about a Vietnam vet. It happens every single show. When you see that kind of reaction and tears rolling out of people's eyes over a song, you know you've written something significant. Forget success for a minute. Significance then kicks in. That every single night is absolutely the most powerful moment.
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8: A heat warning is in effect. Today, a mix of sun and clouds, some scattered showers and thunderstorms, a high of 31 degrees, the humidex 39. Today's UV index is 8 or very high. Mainly cloudy tonight, some scattered showers and thunderstorms with hazy conditions and a low of 18. Tomorrow, partly sunny and 29 with a humidex 37. On Tuesday, sunshine 31 degrees. Wednesday, it'll be sunny again with a high of 32. Current weather conditions can be found anytime on the Napa Auto Parts Portage of Prairie weather page on your Portage online app. I'm Judy Peters.

0: An ACC sure shot. That one is sure to join the countdown very soon from Megan Maroney. It's Medicine. American Country Countdown with Ryan Fox. And Megan, believe it or not, has a degree from the University of Georgia. Did you know that? So you know she's decorated a dorm room or two in her time. And according to Google research, with back to school just around the corner, one of the top trending searches is dorm designer. For people who want to pre-design their space to temporary wallpaper, lights, modular furniture. I mean, I guess today's bringing in your sheets from Walmart and a poster of your favorite band are long gone.
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4: A heat warning is in effect. Today, a mix of sun and clouds and scattered showers and thunderstorms, a high of 31 degrees, the humidex 39. Today's UV index is 8 or very high. Mainly cloudy tonight, some scattered showers and thunderstorms with

0: Hazy conditions and a low of 18. Tomorrow, partly sunny and 29 with a humidex 37. On Tuesday, sunshine, 31 degrees. Wednesday, it'll be sunny again with a high of 32. Current weather conditions can be found anytime on the Napa Auto Parts Portage of Prairie weather page on your Portage online app. I'm Judy Peters.
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0: at number 3 this weekend on American Country Countdown. That's Be By You. I'm Ryan Fox, and I really like this idea from Luke. It's a merch pop-up idea he's rolling with while out on tour. Instead of standing in line while your favorite song is playing at his shows, you can go to these pop-up merch locations and get the swag you need, and it doesn't require a ticket. So if you can't get to the show or it's sold out, you can still get a shirt and a hat from your favorite country star. Love this, Luke. And you're going to love songs number 2 and number 1 on this weekend's countdown. And we're going to reveal them next.
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0: Welcome back to American Country Countdown. It's Ryan on the verge of number 1, but first, I gotta tell you, it's a flat-out duel for the number 1 spot this weekend. It is really tight. Think Russell Crowe and Gladiator. But still standing in the arena this weekend, Morgan Wallen and Don't We, American Country Countdown.
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1: I'm Judy Peters. The hot weather continues for the next few days. A look at your forecast details are coming up. Local author Rachel Clark is adding children's literature to her growing list of published work. Here's Portage Online's Marissa McFadden to tell us more.
2: Her first picture book, A Touch of the Ghost, follows an imaginative child finding creative ways to have fun while stuck inside on a snowy day. Clark says writing for young readers takes as much care as writing a novel, despite using far fewer words.
3: Definitely takes a lot of forethought, a lot of planning. I love to do rhyming poetry and rhyming stories, and rhyming in itself is an art, and it takes a lot of time and energy to kind of perfect it.
2: Clark partnered with Romanian illustrator Adelina Iancu on the project and will celebrate the book's launch with a free public event at the Portage La Prairie Regional Library on July 31st. For Portage Online News, I'm Marissa McFadden.
1: The First Presbyterian Church Soup Kitchen has been serving Portage La Prairie for decades, and its coordinator says the need continues to grow. While the number of people changes from day to day, Margaret McNutt Reichelt says the program remains committed to ensuring no one who comes through the door goes hungry.
4: It's amazing how someone you would least expect to say anything comes along and says, "Great lunch." We have some people that come in and they'll say to you, you know, like, if it wasn't the fact that you were here, we wouldn't have a meal. Our crowd has changed a bit over time. Now we've got younger individuals and they come with addictions. We don't ask. If you come for a meal, you're served a meal.
1: The soup kitchen has operated from First Presbyterian Church since January 1st of 2000, after moving from St. John's Roman Catholic Church. McNutt Reichelt says the program continues to depend on community support, food donations, funding, and a dedicated team of volunteers. As summer temperatures rise, Splash Island is seeing more visitors looking to cool off, and local lifeguards are making sure everyone stays safe. Here's Portage Online's Marissa McFadden with more.
2: Amelia Rintoul, who's been a lifeguard at Splash Island for 6 summers now, says most of the job comes down to paying close attention.
5: You're just kind of constantly watching. The whole job is just a lot of watching, honestly, but you're just making sure that everyone looks comfortable in the water. And if you see anybody who looks upset or distressed in the water, then immediately your attention's kind of on them, making sure that they can either get to a place where they are comfortable or watching to make sure that you don't have to intervene.
2: Staff are also reminding swimmers to follow the rules, including walking around the pool deck and using sunscreen during hot summer days. For Portage Online News, I'm Marissa McFadden.
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1: A heat warning is in effect. Today, a mix of sun and clouds and scattered showers and thunderstorms, a high of 31 degrees, the Humidex 39. Today's UV index is 8 or very high. Mainly cloudy tonight, some scattered showers and thunderstorms with hazy conditions and a low of 18. Tomorrow, partly sunny and 29 with a Humidex 37. On Tuesday, sunshine, 31 degrees. Wednesday, it'll be sunny again with a high of 32. Current weather conditions can be found anytime on the Napa Auto Parts Portage Prairie weather page on your Portage Online app. I'm Judy Peters.
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good afternoon. My name's Eric Ruddle. I don't know if this will motivate you to use today better or just bum you out, but this is the last weekend before August hits. Oh my gosh. Where's the summer going? Here's John Michael.

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4: A heat warning is in effect.

Today, a mix of sun and clouds, some scattered showers and thunderstorms, a high of 31 degrees, the humidex 39. Today's UV index is 8 or very high. Mainly cloudy tonight, some scattered showers and thunderstorms with hazy conditions and a low of 18. Tomorrow, partly sunny and 29 with a humidex 37. On Tuesday, sunshine, 31 degrees. Wednesday, it'll be sunny again with a high of 32. Current weather conditions can be found anytime on the Napa Auto Parts Portage of Prairie weather page on your Portage online app. I'm Judy Peters.

If you have time this weekend, make sure you look up at night as the Perseid meteor shower is set to kick off. Now, this is not the peak. That doesn't happen until the start of August, but still, if you can spot even one shooting star, that's pretty cool. Right now, it's Morgan Griffiths and Just Being Me.

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4: A heat warning is in effect. Today, a mix of sun and clouds, some scattered showers and thunderstorms, a high of 31 degrees, the humidex 39. Today's UV index is 8 or very high. Mainly cloudy tonight, some scattered showers and thunderstorms with hazy conditions and a low of 18. Tomorrow, partly sunny and 29 with a humidex 37. On Tuesday, sunshine, 31 degrees. Wednesday, it'll be sunny again with a high of 32. Current weather conditions can be found anytime on the Napa Auto Parts Portage of Prairie weather page on your Portage online app. I'm Judy Peters.
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Why? How did I get so

0: Jared Eagleson and Lucky. Hey, good afternoon. My name's Eric Ruddle, and we just got the fun little factoid that for the seventh month in a row, inflation has continued to bring up grocery prices here. And I'm curious, what is that one item that no matter how high that price gets, you will always throw it in the cart? How about you, Catherine?
1: Coffee, just for the safety of everyone around me.
0: Love that. Yeah. No matter what, you need to throw the coffee in the cart.
1: I find that I'm more sensitive to certain coffees, but I found one brand that that's good. Mm-hmm. And for years, it's been $9 to $12 fluctuating. Right. And then within the last 6 months, it went to $13, $14, $16, and then it jumped to $20.
0: Oof, yeah, that sucks.
1: Yeah, and I'm like, not the coffee.
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1: I'm Judy Peters. The hot weather will continue for the start of the work week. A look at your forecast details are coming up. Rachel Clark is taking her writing career in a new direction with the release of her first children's picture book, A Touch of the Goes. The Portage of Prairie author, best known for adult speculative fiction, says she's written stories for children for years, but is only now bringing them to readers. She'll officially launch the book at the Portage of Prairie Regional Library on July 31st and hopes it will lead to visits with local students.
2: I've written a lot of kids' books over the years. I just haven't never tried to put them out. And I thought, you know, with my kids getting older, this is the perfect time to finally just get this stuff out into the world.
1: Clark says she's already working on another children's picture book while continuing work on several adult novels. The Portage of Prairie Soup Kitchen is marking more than a quarter century at First Presbyterian Church while continuing to serve dozens of meals each weekday. Portage Online's Mike Bloom has more.
3: Coordinator Margaret McNutt Reichelt says the service has evolved over the years, but its mission has never changed.
4: A big thank you to a lot of donors. We get some funding from the city, from PCRC, from Southport, from a number of the businesses here in town, individuals within the community. I don't think we could manage without the Hutterites.
3: She adds the soup kitchen operates on about $25,000 a year and also relies heavily on volunteers who prepare, serve, and clean up meals each day. McNutt Reichelt adds their commitment is essential to keeping the service available to those who need it. From the Portage Online Newsroom, I'm Mike Bloom.
1: Lifeguards at Splash Island have had a busy summer so far, with hot weather bringing more families to the pool. Amelia Rintoul, a lifeguard in her sixth summer at Splash Island, says staff are trained and ready to respond to emergencies.
5: We have quite a few times where we have jump-ins. Very rare that we have anything more severe than that. But yeah, quite often people will go in a little bit too deep or go somewhere where they're not quite as comfortable in the water. And then so a lifeguard has to get in the water to help them out.
1: She adds that lifeguards play an important role in keeping summer fun safe for everyone. Visitors are encouraged to stay hydrated, wear sunscreen, and listen to lifeguard instructions while enjoying the pool. You can find more details on these stories at Portage Online and in your inbox when you subscribe to the Daily News.
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1: A heat warning is in effect. Today, a mix of sun and clouds, some scattered showers and thunderstorms, a high of 31 degrees, the humidex 39. Today's UV index is 8 or very high. Mainly cloudy tonight, some scattered showers and thunderstorms with hazy conditions and a low of 18. Tomorrow, partly sunny and 29 with a humidex 37. On Tuesday, sunshine 31 degrees. Wednesday, it'll be sunny again with a high of 32. Current weather conditions can be found anytime on the Napa Auto Parts Portage of Prairie weather page on your Portage Online app. I'm Judy Peters.
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you're a big nerd like I am and you love your movies, you might be hearing all the time, oh, superhero movies are dead. No one cares. I guess that's not quite true. The new Avengers Doomsday trailer hit earlier this week to over half a billion views in just 24 hours. And Spider-Man comes out this week. It's going to be the biggest movie of the year. You are.

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2: A heat warning is in effect. Today, a mix of sun and clouds, some scattered showers and thunderstorms, a high of 31 degrees, the humidex 39. Today's UV index is 8 or very high. Mainly cloudy tonight, some scattered showers and thunderstorms with hazy conditions and a low of 18. Tomorrow, partly sunny and 29 with a humidex 37. On Tuesday, sunshine 31 degrees. Wednesday, it'll be sunny again with a high of 32. Current weather conditions can be found anytime on the Napa Auto Parts Portage of Prairie weather page on your Portage online app. I'm Judy Peters.
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It's been so cool throughout the summer talking to people at different events, and they say, oh, we went camping and we just blasted you guys on our app. Yeah, we'll pick the playlist for you. You don't have to worry about a thing, and of course, keep you updated with everything happening in your community, even when you're not here. Here's Shaboozy and Good News.

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1: A heat warning is in effect. Today, a mix of sun and clouds, some scattered showers and thunderstorms, a high of 31 degrees, the humidex 39. Today's UV index is 8 or very high. Mainly cloudy tonight, some scattered showers and thunderstorms with hazy conditions and a low of 18. Tomorrow, partly sunny and 29 with a humidex 37. On Tuesday, sunshine 31 degrees. Wednesday, it'll be sunny again with a high of 32. Current weather conditions can be found anytime on the Napa Auto Parts Portage of Prairie weather page on your Portage online app. I'm Judy Peters.
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0: Tim and the Glory Boys with Take Me Back Road. Hey, good afternoon. My name's Eric Ruddle, and a fun little factoid came up this week that over the past 7 months, every single month, our grocery prices have inflated. Hooray. But I'm curious, no matter how high that price gets, what is the one item you are always throwing in the grocery cart? How about you, Amy?
1: Without question, it's chocolate.
0: You're on the search. No matter what, you will find that deal on chocolate.
1: Yeah, chocolate's my food group.
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1: I'm Judy Peters. The hot weather continues for the next few days. A look at your forecast details are coming up. Local author Rachel Clark is adding children's literature to her growing list of published work. Here's Portage Online's Marissa McFadden to tell us more.
2: Her first picture book, A Touch of the Ghost, follows an imaginative child finding creative ways to have fun while stuck inside on a snowy day. Clark says writing for young readers takes as much care as writing a novel, despite using far fewer words.
3: Definitely takes a lot of forethought, a lot of planning. I love to do rhyming poetry and rhyming stories, and rhyming in itself is an art, and it takes a lot of time and energy to kind of perfect it.
2: Clark partnered with Romanian illustrator Adelina Iancu on the project and will celebrate the book's launch with a free public event at the Portage La Prairie Regional Library on July 31st. For Portage Online News, I'm Marissa McFadden.
1: The First Presbyterian Church Soup Kitchen has been serving Portage La Prairie for decades, and its coordinator says the need continues to grow. While the number of people changes from day to day, Margaret McNutt-Reichelt says the program remains committed to ensuring no one who comes through the door goes hungry.
4: It's amazing how someone you would least expect to say anything comes along and says, "Great lunch." We have some people that come in and they'll say to you, you know, like, if it wasn't the fact that you were here, we wouldn't have a meal. Our crowd has changed a bit over time. Now we've got younger individuals and they come with addictions. We don't ask. If you come for a meal, you're served a meal.
1: The soup kitchen has operated from First Presbyterian Church since January 1st of 2000, after moving from St. John's Roman Catholic Church. McNutt-Reichelt says the program continues to depend on community support, food donations, funding, and a dedicated team of volunteers. As summer temperatures rise, Splash Island is seeing more visitors looking to cool off, and local lifeguards are making sure everyone stays safe. Here's Portage Online's Marissa McFadden with more.
2: Amelia Rintoul, who's been a lifeguard at Splash Island for 6 summers now, says most of the job comes down to paying close attention.
5: You're just kind of constantly watching. The whole job is just a lot of watching, honestly, but you're just making sure that everyone looks comfortable in the water, and if you see anybody who looks upset or distressed in the water, then immediately your attention's kind of on them, making sure that they can either get to a place where they are comfortable or watching to make sure that you don't have to intervene.
2: Staff are also reminding swimmers to follow the rules, including walking around the pool deck and using sunscreen during hot summer days. For Portage Online News, I'm Marissa McFadden.
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1: A heat warning is in effect. Today, a mix of sun and clouds, some scattered showers and thunderstorms, a high of 31 degrees, the humidex 39. Today's UV index is 8 or very high. Mainly cloudy tonight, some scattered showers and thunderstorms with hazy conditions and a low of 18. Tomorrow, partly sunny and 29 with a humidex 37. On Tuesday, sunshine, 31 degrees. Wednesday, it'll be sunny again with a high of 32. Current weather conditions can be found anytime on the Napa Auto Parts Portage La Prairie weather page on your Portage Online app. I'm Judy Peters.
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Okay. I know it's the last weekend of July, but I'm starting to see Halloween stuff popping up all over town. It's too early. At least wait until mid-August, right? Right now, it's Faith Hill and Peace of My Heart.

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1: I was very sad. 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And I felt like I wasn't a contributing member of society. I was feeling very terrible about myself because I was on disability. And I felt like at my age, I shouldn't have to access a soup kitchen. But I met a lot of friendly people there. And the staff working were really nice. They're very nice at both soup kitchens.
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3: A heat warning is in effect. Today, a mix of sun and clouds and scattered showers and thunderstorms, a high of 31 degrees, the Humidex 39. Today's UV index is 8 or very high. Mainly cloudy tonight, some scattered showers and thunderstorms with hazy conditions and a low of 18. Tomorrow, partly sunny and 29 with a Humidex 37. On Tuesday, sunshine, 31 degrees. Wednesday, it'll be sunny again with a high of 32. Current weather conditions can be found anytime on the Napa Auto Parts Portage of Prairie weather page on your Portage online app. I'm Judy Peters.
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Oh, man, I won't lie. I took a peek into the prize cupboard for this week on the morning show. There's some sweet prizes. We'll be wrapping up July on a high note here. Make sure you're listening tomorrow morning for your chance to win. Right now, it's Post Malone and Morgan Wallen, and I had some help.

0: And text us. We'd love to congratulate you and offer up some baby names. 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
1: A heat warning is in effect. Today, a mix of sun and clouds, some scattered showers and thunderstorms, a high of 31 degrees. The Humidex 39. Today's UV index is 8 or very high. Mainly cloudy tonight, some scattered showers and thunderstorms with hazy conditions and a low of 18. Tomorrow, partly sunny and 29 with a Humidex 37.

On Tuesday, sunshine, 31 degrees. Wednesday, it'll be sunny again with a high of 32. Current weather conditions can be found anytime on the Napa Auto Parts Portage of Prairie weather page on your Portage online app. I'm Judy Peters.

0: Breakfast in Neil Towns and Sunshine's Free. Hey there, my name's Eric Ruddle, and we got a fun fact this week that over the past 7 months now, every single month, our grocery prices have inflated in one way or another. Everything just a little expensive right now, but that brings up the question, what is that one item that no matter how high that price gets, you are still tossing in the cart? How about you, Nicole?
1: Listen, girl, I don't care if it's 30, 50, 350 pull-ups. I am not going without pull-ups. There is nothing more decadent than opening up a drawer and seeing a full drawer of pull-ups. That's where my life is at right now.
0: That's awesome. Now, why are they so important to you?
1: My daughter, she'll be four soon, so that gets us through the night. That means my sleep is not interrupted because sleep is for the week, and I guess I am the week. But they're a lifeline over here. Can't go without them.
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2: I'm Judy Peters. The hot weather will continue for the start of the work week. A look at your forecast details are coming up. Rachel Clark is taking her writing career in a new direction with the release of her first children's picture book, A Touch of the Goes. The Portage of Prairie author, best known for adult speculative fiction, says she's written stories for children for years, but is only now bringing them to readers. She'll officially launch the book at the Portage of Prairie Regional Library on July 31st and hopes it will lead to visits with local students.
3: I've written a lot of kids' books over the years. I just haven't never tried to put them out. And I thought, you know, with my kids getting older, this is the perfect time to finally just get this stuff out into the world.
2: Clark says she's already working on another children's picture book while continuing work on several adult novels. The Portage of Prairie Soup Kitchen is marking more than a quarter century at First Presbyterian Church while continuing to serve dozens of meals each weekday. Portage Online's Mike Bloom has more.
4: Coordinator Margaret McNutt Reichelt says the service has evolved over the years, but its mission has never changed.
5: A big thank you to a lot of donors. We get some funding from the city, from PCRC, from Southport, from a number of the businesses here in town, individuals within the community. I don't think we could manage without the Hutterites.
4: She adds the soup kitchen operates on about $25,000 a year and also relies heavily on volunteers who prepare, serve, and clean up meals each day. McNutt Reichelt adds their commitment is essential to keeping the service available to those who need it. From the Portage Online Newsroom, I'm Mike Bloom.
2: Lifeguards at Splash Island have had a busy summer so far, with hot weather bringing more families to the pool. Amelia Rintoul, a lifeguard in her sixth summer at Splash Island, says staff are trained and ready to respond to emergencies.
6: We have quite a few times where we have jump-ins. Very rare that we have anything more severe than that. But yeah, quite often people will go in a little bit too deep or go somewhere where they're not quite as comfortable in the water. And then so a lifeguard has to get in the water to help them out.
2: She adds that lifeguards play an important role in keeping summer fun safe for everyone. Visitors are encouraged to stay hydrated, wear sunscreen, and listen to lifeguard instructions while enjoying the pool. You can find more details on these stories at Portage Online and in your inbox when you subscribe to the Daily News.
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2: A heat warning is in effect. Today, a mix of sun and clouds and scattered showers and thunderstorms, a high of 31 degrees, the Humidex 39. Today's UV index is 8 or very high. Mainly cloudy tonight, some scattered showers and thunderstorms with hazy conditions and a low of 18. Tomorrow, partly sunny and 29 with a Humidex 37. On Tuesday, sunshine, 31 degrees. Wednesday, it'll be sunny again with a high of 32.

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So a new list of the price of happiness came down for the major Canadian cities, and the 19 that were ranked, the lowest was $140,000 for Kingston, the highest Victoria at $170,000. That's how much you need to make to be happy there. Yeah, I think I'll stay in this community. I think it's a little less here.

day, Potts Farm was a place to go. 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
1: A heat warning is in effect. Today, a mix of sun and clouds, some scattered showers and thunderstorms, a high of 31 degrees, the humidex 39. Today's UV index is 8 or very high. Mainly cloudy tonight, some scattered showers and thunderstorms with hazy conditions and a low of 18. Tomorrow, partly sunny and 29 with a humidex 37. On Tuesday, sunshine, 31 degrees. Wednesday, it'll be sunny again with a high of 32. Current weather conditions can be found anytime on the Napa Auto Parts Portage of Prairie weather page on your Portage online app. I'm Judy Peters.
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I've talked to a few parents this week that said they start back to school shopping now so they can do it piece by piece and it's not so expensive. 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
5: A heat warning is in effect. Today, a mix of sun and clouds, some scattered showers and thunderstorms, a high of 31 degrees. The Humidex 39. Today's UV index is 8 or very high. Mainly cloudy tonight, some scattered showers and thunderstorms with hazy conditions and a low of 18. Tomorrow, partly sunny and 29 with a Humidex 37. On Tuesday, sunshine, 31 degrees. Wednesday, it'll be sunny again with a high of 32. Current weather conditions can be found anytime on the Napa Auto Parts Portage Approach.

0: morning and I'm done. Hey, good afternoon. My name's Eric Ruddle. We got a fun fact this week that for the past 7 months now, every single month, some of our groceries have inflated. The prices continue to grow, but that brings up the question that what is that one item that no matter how much it goes up, you are still throwing in your shopping cart? How about you, Pam?
1: I'm still buying fresh produce. Nice. And sometimes I go to two or three different stores looking for the freshest. My husband and I are both over 50, so we think it's important to eat healthy.
0: Oh, 100%. And those are just those staples that you're like, okay, I'm not going to give away my fresh fruit.
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1: I'm Judy Peters. The hot weather continues for the next few days. A look at your forecast details are coming up. Local author Rachel Clark is adding children's literature to her growing list of published work. Here's Portage Online's Marissa McFadden to tell us more.
2: Her first picture book, A Touch of the Ghost, follows an imaginative child finding creative ways to have fun while stuck inside on a snowy day. Clark says writing for young readers takes as much care as writing a novel, despite using far fewer words.
3: Definitely takes a lot of forethought, a lot of planning. I love to do rhyming poetry and rhyming stories, and rhyming in itself is an art, and it takes a lot of time and energy to kind of perfect it.
2: Clark partnered with Romanian illustrator Adelina Iancu on the project and will celebrate the book's launch with a free public event at the Portage La Prairie Regional Library on July 31st. For Portage Online News, I'm Marissa McFadden.
1: The First Presbyterian Church Soup Kitchen has been serving Portage La Prairie for decades, and its coordinator says the need continues to grow. While the number of people changes from day to day, Margaret McNutt Reichelt says the program remains committed to ensuring no one who comes through the door goes hungry.
4: It's amazing how someone you would least expect to say anything comes along and says, "Great lunch." We have some people that come in and they'll say to you, you know, like, if it wasn't the fact that you were here, we wouldn't have a meal. Our crowd has changed a bit over time. Now we've got younger individuals and they come with addictions. We don't ask. If you come for a meal, you're served a meal.
1: The soup kitchen has operated from First Presbyterian Church since January 1st of 2000, after moving from St. John's Roman Catholic Church. McNutt Reichelt says the program continues to depend on community support, food donations, funding, and a dedicated team of volunteers. As summer temperatures rise, Splash Island is seeing more visitors looking to cool off, and local lifeguards are making sure everyone stays safe. Here's Portage Online's Marissa McFadden with more.
2: Amelia Rintoul, who's been a lifeguard at Splash Island for six summers now, says most of the job comes down to paying close attention.
5: You're just kind of constantly watching. The whole job is just a lot of watching, honestly, but you're just making sure that everyone looks comfortable in the water. And if you see anybody who looks upset or distressed in the water, then immediately your attention's kind of on them, making sure that they can either get to a place where they are comfortable or watching to make sure that you don't have to intervene.
2: Staff are also reminding swimmers to follow the rules, including walking around the pool deck and using sunscreen during hot summer days. For Portage Online News, I'm Marissa McFadden.
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0: A heat warning is in effect. Mainly cloudy tonight, some scattered showers and thunderstorms with hazy conditions and a low of 18. Tomorrow, partly sunny and 29 with a humidex 37. On Tuesday, sunshine, 31 degrees. Wednesday, it'll be sunny again with a high of 32. Current weather conditions can be found anytime on the Napa Auto Parts Portage of Prairie weather page on your Portage online app. I'm Judy Peters.
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This one's from Mike. He says he's in the garage with his buddies working on his truck and he needs to hear some Alabama. Here you go, guys.

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1: A heat warning is in effect. Mainly cloudy tonight, some scattered showers and thunderstorms with hazy conditions and a low of 18. Tomorrow, partly sunny and 29 with a humidex 37. On Tuesday, sunshine, 31 degrees. Wednesday, it'll be sunny again with a high of 32. Current weather conditions can be found anytime on the Napa Auto Parts Portage of Prairie weather page on your Portage Online app. I'm Judy Peters.
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So shopping around this week, I discovered pumpkin spiced creamer. You know how some things have expiry dates? I think that should have a beginning date, like no time before August. July, pumpkin spice? Nah,

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0: online weather.
1: A heat warning is in effect. Mainly cloudy tonight, some scattered showers and thunderstorms with hazy conditions and a low of 18. Tomorrow, partly sunny and 29 with a humidex 37. On Tuesday, sunshine, 31 degrees. Wednesday, it'll be sunny again with a high of 32. Current weather conditions can be found anytime on the Napa Auto Parts Portage of Prairie weather page on your Portage online app. I'm Judy Peters.
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0: Kevin Burson and South Side of Sober. Hey, it's Eric Ruddle, and this is always such an interesting time of year. Going into work tomorrow, it's a game of who's actually going to be here. Is your boss on vacation for the next 2 weeks? Is it going to be chill without that one coworker? And I don't know if it's just me, but you sit at work during these summer days thinking, how does everyone else have more vacation days than I do? Anyway, that's it for me. Have a great rest of your Sunday, and I'll talk to you again soon.
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1: I'm Judy Peters. The hot weather will continue for the start of the work week. A look at your forecast details are coming up. Rachel Clark is taking her writing career in a new direction with the release of her first children's picture book, A Touch of the Goes. The Portage of Prairie author, best known for adult speculative fiction, says she's written stories for children for years, but is only now bringing them to readers. She'll officially launch the book at the Portage of Prairie Regional Library on July 31st and hopes it will lead to visits with local students.
2: I've written a lot of kids' books over the years. I just haven't never tried to put them out. And I thought, you know, with my kids getting older, this is the perfect time to finally just get this stuff out into the world.
1: Clark says she's already working on another children's picture book while continuing work on several adult novels. The Portage of Prairie Soup Kitchen is marking more than a quarter century at First Presbyterian Church while continuing to serve dozens of meals each weekday. Portage Online's Mike Bloom has more.
3: Coordinator Margaret McNutt Reichelt says the service has evolved over the years, but its mission has never changed.
4: A big thank you to a lot of donors. We get some funding from the city, from PCRC, from Southport, from a number of the businesses here in town, individuals within the community. I don't think we could manage without the Hutterites.
3: She adds the soup kitchen operates on about $25,000 a year and also relies heavily on volunteers who prepare, serve, and clean up meals each day. McNutt Reichelt adds their commitment is essential to keeping the service available to those who need it. From the Portage Online Newsroom, I'm Mike Bloom.
1: Lifeguards at Splash Island have had a busy summer so far, with hot weather bringing more families to the pool. Amelia Rintoul, a lifeguard in her sixth summer at Splash Island, says staff are trained and ready to respond to emergencies.
5: We have quite a few times where we have jump-ins. Very rare that we have anything more severe than that. But yeah, quite often people will go in a little bit too deep or go somewhere where they're not quite as comfortable in the water. And then so a lifeguard has to get in the water to help them out.
1: She adds that lifeguards play an important role in keeping summer fun safe for everyone. Visitors are encouraged to stay hydrated, wear sunscreen, and listen to lifeguard instructions while enjoying the pool. You can find more details on these stories at Portage Online and in your inbox when you subscribe to the Daily News.
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0: snows in Portage.
1: A heat warning is in effect. Mainly cloudy tonight, some scattered showers and thunderstorms with hazy conditions and a low of 18. Tomorrow, partly sunny and 29 with a humidex 37. On Tuesday, sunshine, 31 degrees. Wednesday, it'll be sunny again with a high of 32. Current weather conditions can be found anytime on the Napa Auto Parts Portage of Prairie weather page on your Portage online app. I'm Judy Peters.
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5: A heat warning is in effect. Mainly cloudy tonight, some scattered showers and thunderstorms with hazy conditions and a low of 18. Tomorrow, partly sunny and 29 with a Humidex 37. On Tuesday, sunshine, 31 degrees. Wednesday, it'll be sunny again with a high of 32. Current weather conditions can be found anytime on the Napa Auto Parts Portage of Prairie weather page on your Portage Online app. I'm Judy Peters.

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1: 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And I felt like at my age, I shouldn't have to access a soup kitchen. 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And the staff working are really nice. 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
7: A heat warning is in effect. Mainly cloudy tonight, some scattered showers and thunderstorms with hazy conditions and a low of 18. Tomorrow, partly sunny and 29 with a Humidex 37. On Tuesday, sunshine, 31 degrees. Wednesday, it'll be sunny again with a high of 32. Current weather conditions can be found anytime on the Napa Auto Parts Portage of Prairie weather page on your Portage Online app. I'm Judy Peters.
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2: A heat warning is in effect. Mainly cloudy tonight, some scattered showers and thunderstorms with hazy conditions and a low of 18. Tomorrow, partly sunny and 29 with a humidex 37. On Tuesday, sunshine, 31 degrees. Wednesday, it'll be sunny again with a high of 32. Current weather conditions can be found anytime on the Napa Auto Parts Portage of Prairie weather page on your Portage online app. I'm Judy Peters.
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1: A heat warning is in effect. Mainly cloudy tonight, some scattered showers and thunderstorms with hazy conditions and a low of 18. Tomorrow, partly sunny and 29 with a humidex 37. On Tuesday, sunshine, 31 degrees. Wednesday, it'll be sunny again with a high of 32. Current weather conditions can be found anytime on the Napa Auto Parts Portage of Prairie weather page on your Portage Online app. I'm Judy Peters.
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